much more than this. I did it my way. Regrets, I've had a few, but then again, too few to mention.

You broke my heart, 'cause I couldn't dance. You didn't even want me around. But now I'm back to let you know that I can really shake 'em down.

Throughout history, there have been many songs written about the Eternal Triangle. The next one tells a story of a Mr. Grayson, a beautiful woman, and a condemned man named Tom Dooley. When the sun rises tomorrow, Tom Dooley must hang.

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0: We're going live in 5, 4, 3, 2, 1.

This is a journey. This is a journey. This is a journey. This is a journey. This is a journey. This is a journey. This is a journey. This is a journey. This is a journey. This is a journey.

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1: I see you in line ready to come into the party. You're looking fly. You're dressed from head to toe.

0: Mistura featuring Angela Johnson on Do You Love Me? Maybe I got you thinking when I said a pleasant surprise from Stevie Wonder. What is that all about? I tell you later, but if I say it's 50 years since his album Songs in the Key of Life came out, you can chew on that one. Here is Stacey Ladisaw on her hit from 1980, Jump to the Beat.
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a RLP revive of I Wanna Be Starting Something from Michael Jackson. And I have just seen the movie Michael on Apple Movie, and I was blown away. What a performance from Jafar Jackson. In Italy we say, sono senza parole, I am speechless. Next week I will play a totally overlooked track from the Jacksons. This is Hot Streak on Bodywork from 1983. I don't know.

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It doesn't cost much. You can do it for just $2.99 or €2.99 a month. 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

0: the Netherlands. Jams from Bridgeport in the UK. Manhattan Funk 82 from Paris in France. Dylan Chase from Tampa in the US. Yusuke Miyazawa from Tokyo in Japan. P-Trek Koala from Perth in Australia. DJ Mixen from Brussels in Belgium. Mix Garda from Hajuma in Estonia. Henry Oak from Barcelona in Spain. Big Daddy O 69 from St. Louis in the US. Wayne C. Barger from Hamilton, Ontario in Canada. And here comes a name very, very difficult to pronounce. Farahanachoudhury from Bangladesh. Actually, it's a very beautiful woman from Bangladesh. Katrin from Limassol in Cyprus. Between Seats from Brick City in the US. Sergei Zakharos Simferopol in Russia. Warafak from Bucharest in Romania. Must Be Balance Vinyl in Hungary. Ships in the US. DJ Amin Amino in Germany. Andrew Storey in the UK. Paul Allison, Logan X in the UK, and Finale Grande in Germany. Thank you so much for your support. I want to fix it in the mix. This is Definite Grooves on Feel It.
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0: want to thank you. I want to thank you for all you do.
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0: I want to thank you. I want to thank you for all you are.
1: I want to thank you.
0: You are peace. 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You are happiness.
1: I
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0: In the mix you heard Venuto and Jeremy Joshua on Make Me Feel. Then it was Making Love from Jay Vega, followed by Harry Romeo, Jose Nunez, Alex Alicia and Shawnee Taylor on I Wanna Thank You. And finally you heard Discotron on Do It Yourself. The musical makeover this week comes from Gibson Brothers. It's a track from 1980. This is Dancing the Mambo.
1: Musical makeover. Stand by. 3, 2, 1.

0: this out.
1: Well, I think that, I'm not going to pretend I'm a saint or a monk or anything, but I am what I am, and I think as a whole individual, one should express what one feels and what one feels inside one's soul as an artist. And I just try and express life as I see it, and certainly sensuality and sex is a great part of our lives. We don't like to speak of it too often. It seems better if it's done quietly, but I don't mind recording about it, and I feel that it's been within taste. As far as the spirituality is concerned, I'm the son of an apostolic minister, and I know a great deal about God, and I've been with God all my life, and there too, it sounds a bit hypocritical, but I'm a pretty religious guy. I don't feel that sex and religion, they're both controversial, but if one can work it out properly, I think it works okay.

As I mentioned it, Marvin Gaye recorded Sexual Healing and the rest of the album Midnight Love in the Belgian city Oostende back in 1982. And you heard the man himself on the topic sex. Now, here comes that pleasant surprise I promised you in the beginning of the show. 50 years ago,

Stevie Wonder on I'm Into Living from the Songs in the Key of Life EP, with four previously unreleased recordings from the legendary album's original sessions. The recordings was recently mixed by the original Songs in the Key of

or 299 euros a month. It means a lot for me, the show, and the artists I play. And every time someone does that, a little new unicorn is born. Thank you for listening. I'm Florian Festina. I'm signing off with a track from Gene Kahn. It's called Bet Your Lucky Star. You'll get

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It's got to it. We got like two brain cells left. You know, running around in Hollywood with all the movie stars and the rock and roll stars. Now in Hollywood, we did that sort of thing. You know, we French kissed girls in clubs, and they liked it. I didn't have to say much. I just had to walk up to her and say, yo, you know, let's do something. What you want to do? What's your name? What's your name, Rankin? What's your serial number? This is my friend Rick James. What you want to do?